0: Miley Cyrus.
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0: 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Hit
3: Radio. I know that we are young and I know that you may love me, but I just can't be with you like this anymore.

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2: I keep seeing you lately, singing your favorite songs out loud, and it's making me go crazy. Wish that I could take you out, oh I can't afford it, but I can write a song and record it.